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1: Let me grab Gianna. Can I have multiple maids of honor? Tell me why you think you cannot.
2: Okay, so I'm getting married next year, and I just cannot decide for the life of me, like, who should be my maid of honor. And it's just really hard. I have three best friends, and I genuinely love them for, like, completely different reasons. So I'm having a really hard time deciding, but...
1: Well, let me go to those who have actually had a wedding before. Mm-hmm. What is your response, Sisney or Tanya?
3: There's no rules. You can do whatever you want. If you want to have 10 maid of honors and make them all maid of honors, you can do that too.
2: I know. But every time I think that I'm going to pick one, I just feel bad for the other two.
4: It's one of them married, because you could have a matron of honor, and then you can have comos. I had comos, so like co-maids of honor.
2: Oh, I didn't even know that was a thing. Mm-hmm.
3: Yeah. I had a maid of honor, and then my sister was matron of honor because she was already married at the time.
2: Oh, okay. That might work.
1: So my thinking, and if I were to get married, I am busting out all the rules. There's no rule or format that's got to be exact for my wedding. Okay, Gianna? You don't have to play by the conventional rules. Do what you want to do for you for your wedding.
2: That's so true.
1: Thank you for calling. We appreciate you listening to us. Gianna, no rules for the wedding.
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1: Seacrest here. Great respect to those servers that are honest and say, I wouldn't get this salad. I wouldn't get this dish. Now, Ruby, what happened to you?
2: I'm at dinner. I'm like, what, you know, what do you suggest? What's a dish that you recommend? Or I specifically pointed out something on the menu. I think it was like a calamari toast or something like that. And they're like, I wouldn't go with
1: that.
2: Yeah.
1: I wouldn't go with that.
2: He was like, I wouldn't go with that one. He's like, I suggest you get the croquettes instead. And so that's what we did.
3: Chic.
2: They were delicious. Yeah. But I was like, I just appreciate honesty. Even when you go to, like, I went to a plant shop at the flea market, and same thing. He could have sold me the plant on the spot, but instead of trying to just make a sale, they're honest. They're just honest about what's good, what's not.
1: And you end up buying more. I think that would be my strategy. I'd be honest, but my strategy would also be to create honesty. Like, if you came to my restaurant and I was your server, I would specifically say, let me know if you need any help. Oh, you need some help? Great. I'm going to tell you, this barbecue beef burger,
3: brisket
1: bacon and bumble sauce is not my favorite. Oh, really? Then you have a bond. Then you lean into like what your favorite is. Right. Now my tip is going to be better because you felt like I was transparent with you up front. It's a great strategy.
4: Yeah, and then you're offering the tomahawk steak, which is double the price.
1: Yeah, exactly.
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1: Tanya, okay, let's get to it.
2: Write this down. So these are the 5 days that you should have every single month. One of them is a no plans day. Self-explanatory.
1: I love that idea.
3: Yeah, I feel like I naturally do this.
2: Okay, so one no plans day, one adulting day where you're like fixing your household issues, paying bills, going through your mail, that type of stuff. So self-care day is the day where you can like do your nails, do your hair, do just like, you know, self-care stuff. There's a family friends day where you have movie nights, meals, focus on love and companionship. And then you have your inner child day, which is the day that you embrace joy, spontaneity, whatever that is. Just like emphasize playfulness.
3: I do all these things.
2: Do you really?
3: Yeah.
1: Do you get to all those every month?
3: I mean, not in that order or not back to back, but I think in the 30 days.
2: 100%. That's good. So that's great. Then you have a deep connection with yourself.
3: I agree to that.
1: Well, I would trade out a couple of these. Like I'd rather do two no plan days and skip the skin day.
2: No, there's no skin day. It's just self-care day.
1: Well, you told me it's about skin or nail or hairs.
2: Well, whatever you want that to be. So if you want to get your hair cut, you want to trim your shin hairs, like whatever that is, like take care of you.
1: Which, you know, is time consuming.
2: I know.
1: I did it once and I have to do it again. And I can't see all of the areas in which to get. Like when I maintain the hair on my legs, there's a little patch on the back of my calf I always miss. It's so embarrassing when someone sees it.
3: I know what you mean. I always miss my knees.
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0: Thanks for spending the evening with me. Ryan Seacrest with you on Dream 105.7. Sisney and Michael and road rage drivers. That is what we're getting into now. Sisney, what happened?
1: All of a sudden, Michael, well, we all get cut off by this car. And then we realize, and so he gets mad, right? Not like road rage mad, but there's something happening with the car.
0: What does he say? He yells at you?
1: No, he doesn't yell at me. I think he yells out in the air.
0: Dashboard?
1: Yeah, exactly. But then we see that this car, so he's like furious with this car. Then this car cuts off somebody else. Then that car is fighting with the car in front of them. And the girl comes out of the sunroof on the freeway, waving, flipping the bird to the other car. And I'm like, Michael, just slow down. Get away from these people. Like, this is scary.
2: People are so mad.
0: I don't understand this. Like, how can just driving, first of all, back it up. This behavior, how can you get that escalated?
1: Yeah.
0: You're just, I don't get it. We're on the same team. We're literally playing on the same side of the field. And then let alone how that puts whatever chemical into your body to make you have a bad day, it changes your mood. And on top of it, with road rage, you have given other people the power to control you. It just doesn't add up. It's wasted energy, wasted time, and it makes you feel bad.
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2: 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Pancakes. What? Who has ever eaten a plain pancake?
3: Oh my gosh, no. That's weird. No, no.
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1: Tanya, you have failed as a neighbor. What happened?
2: We just got new neighbors. So they're brand new and they're as cute as can be, this couple. Okay. And I get a knock on the door the other day. I walk up.
3: I hope I get hurt.
2: That did actually hurt. And I answer the door and it's my sweet new neighbor. And he comes up and he's like, "Hey, I just got back into town." And I was like, "Hey, I didn't know you were gone. And welcome back." And he goes, I forget his wife's name, but he said, "She said that you guys were going to collect our mail, so I'm just coming to pick it up." And I'm like, I don't think that was us. She didn't ask me anything. I didn't even know that you guys were out of town. And he was like, oh, maybe it was the other neighbors. Let me go back and see if it was the other next door neighbors. So I go inside and I was talking to Robbie and I'm like, our neighbor just came over asking if we had his mail. And he was like, "Oh yeah, she came over here a couple weeks ago and told us that they were going out of town."
1: And he didn't tell you?
2: He didn't tell me. We didn't collect any of it. And now I'm like, I don't know if I should go over there and say, "Our bad. Always
1: yes,
2: come to
1: you
2: me.
1: Should go over there. Yes, no, you should no, no, say no, that no. too.
3: Robbie needs to go over there. This was Robbie's
1: no.
3: whole situation.
1: Robbie, yeah, I think you torture Robbie, but you go over as the good neighbor and say, "Look, I got to be honest with you. My guy, not the guy for this kind of stuff."
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0: 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Ryan Seacrest, Sissany Tanya, the back room here. It is great to set new goals for yourself. For example, I mean, it's not serious, but someone did try to teach me ballet. And
1: beautiful.
0: I was trying to learn the, I can't even pronounce all of it, but the first position, second position, the plié.
2: Fouette.
0: Yeah, and then some combinations.
2: Arabesque.
0: Maybe you know.
2: Uh-huh.
0: These things.
2: Mm-hmm.
0: And you know what? I think you, Sissany, talked about this with your hip-hop dancing.
2: Uh-huh.
0: I thought my form was upright, like a string being held like a puppet from
2: right.
0: the top of the crown of my head.
2: Uh-huh.
0: Apparently, I was bent over for the foot-out dip mm-hmm. and stand, whatever that's called.
2: Plié.
0: Yeah, I thought I was straight up,
2: but my form was laughable. Like hunched over a little bit.
0: I can't go down and stay straight. I can't do it.
2: Good.
0: So it was laughable.
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1: 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Have a great day. 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

0: 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Good morning. It is 5:30 with Curtis and Melanie in the morning. Here we go for a Tuesday pout day.
1: Tuesday, I'm pouting.
0: It's a good Tuesday pout day.
1: I know. I'm only pouting because I'm tired. That's the only reason why I'm pouting.
0: Yeah, and it's a little chilly. Chillsome. Yeah,
1: it is chillsome this morning. I do, for the first time in a while, I have the heated blanket out.
0: Yeah.
1: And I have it on full 5.
0: She's cranked
1: up heat, wrapped around my legs. I mean, it's my silliness. I wore a dress.
0: That's all right.
1: I'm baring my legs today.
0: That's all right. It's going to warm up eventually.
1: It's true.
0: 16 as you make your way out here this morning, going up to a high of 24, going to feel like 29.
1: Yeah.
0: It's the time of day. It's shorts throughout the day and then a sweater at night.
1: Right.
0: Yeah.
1: Right. Which is kind of confusing if you have to go to, say, a concert.
0: Yeah.
1: And you get there at like 6 or 7 p.m. and the sun is out and it's hot. And then all of a sudden, by the time you leave at like 10, 11, it's freezing.
0: Yeah, that's why you bring a sweater.
1: Yeah, but then you got to carry it around with you.
0: Do the Joey. Wrap it around.
1: Oh, you know what I should do?
0: The wrap.
1: I should do what the cool girls are doing and wrap it around my shoulders.
0: Ah.
1: That's a really fancy, preppy look that I always wished I could pull off.
0: Well, try it tonight.
1: Maybe I will. I feel like at a concert, anything goes.
0: Oh, totally. It's dark. Anyway, they're not paying attention to you anyway. They're paying attention to the artist.
1: Don't look at the band. Look at this girl.
0: Look at her.
1: She can pull off this sweater wrapped around her elbows.
0: Yeah. So that's what we're looking at weather-wise here for today. It looks nice today and tomorrow. Heading into Thursday and the weekend, might see a little bit of rain, but that's all right.
1: Okay.
0: It is what it is, right?
1: I'm okay with a little rain right now. Just a little bit, though.
0: Yeah. Well, yes.
1: Not a lot. Just
0: considering how much we've had.
1: I know. Just a crazy. Little bit.
0: A drizzle.
1: A dreezy.
0: Yeah. We also have our Jonas Brothers tickets to give away here this morning again with our game of the day.
1: Yeah, we do.
0: Which is fun, and we're gonna have some laughs here today. So let's settle in for a Tuesday pout day, take an early look at the drive.
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3: Good morning. Things aren't looking too bad on the drive. Heading out, we're dealing with some emergency repairs. Southbound 406 at Westchester, right lane blocked. And on the Toronto-bound QBW at Lions Creek, we have overnight construction blocking the right lane. And Toronto-bound at Glendale has road work. 2 right lanes are blocked. There's no shortcut for saving time, but saving money is simple. 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I'm Alexis Spiker, and that's your Dream 105.7 traffic.
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1: Yo, remember back on the Bully when cats used to harmonize like. 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Yo.

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1: How about a happy little study about dogs this morning, Curtis?
0: Love my Huff and Puff.
1: I know, and I saw this and it just made me smile. I don't have a dog, but I think they're really cute. And this kind of thing is like, aww. Do you ever feel like your dog knows exactly how you're feeling just by looking at you?
0: Oh, big time. They pick up on emotional cues and everything so well.
1: Yeah. Well, this new study shows that dogs are very, very tuned into our emotions.
0: Yeah.
1: So scientists use brain scans on dogs while showing them photos of unfamiliar people making happy, sad, angry, and fearful facial expressions.
0: Yeah.
1: And happy faces activated a region of the dog's brain associated with rewards. Meaning that dogs are happy when they see a smiling face, even if they've never even met the person before. To them, seeing a human smiling is the exact same place that is activated in happiness when it comes to them getting a treat.
0: Yeah.
1: Which is so sweet.
0: That makes perfect sense.
1: It's like, they don't even have to know who you are. And if you're smiling at them, that's the same sort of happiness as if you just gave them a treat.
0: Yeah.
1: Ooh. I wish it was like that with humans.
0: Well, we don't smile at each other anyway. So.
1: Well, we should be more.
0: Yeah, we should.
1: We should be because, you know, getting a smile. I love getting a smile from a stranger on the street.
0: Oh, it's the best.
1: Yeah, just like a little, you know, because I do my walks every day and I see people walking out there. And if you just lock eyes and do like a little smile or a good morning, it's just a really nice little thing.
0: Head tilt. Well, hey, what's up?
1: What's up?
0: How's it going?
1: I don't know if it's the equivalent of like having like a McFlurry.
0: No, but it's nice.
1: It is nice. And I feel like we all need to smile at the dogs more.
0: And each other.
1: And each other.
0: We just need to smile more.
1: Smile at each other more.
0: I love that we're doing this, and like literally it was like 10 minutes ago. I was like, it's Tuesday, pout day.
1: You're allowed to pout on your own terms.
0: That's it.
1: But when you're with somebody else, just make sure that you're smiling at them.
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3: Oh, heads up, we're dealing with some emergency repairs on the southbound 406 at Westchester. Right lane blocked. There's no delay through that stretch. On the Toronto-bound QEW at Lions Creek, we have some road work in the right lane. And Toronto-bound at Glendale has road work in two right lanes. The Niagara ramp to the Toronto-bound QEW shut down with road work. Jumpstart helps kids across Canada access sport and play, so more kids could get into the game. Learn more at jumpstart.canadiantire.ca. I'm Alexis Weiger. That's your Dream 105.7 traffic.
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1: Good morning. It is 6 o'clock on your Tuesday pout day. Let's get after it together here, Melanie. Coming up, I want to talk about the 72-hour rule in relationships. People are swearing by it to keep your relationship nice and strong. And I think, really, it should be, without ever saying a word, it should be an effect in your relationship.
2: Okay.
1: Yeah.
2: All right.
1: So we're going to chat about that coming up.
2: Before 6:30, we're going to find out whether or not we have charisma. Okay, because this is people with charisma say these things. I don't know how often we're saying them. Maybe we should say them more.
1: Okay.
2: We'll just figure it out. Coming up.
0: CHRE, St. Catharines. 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

0: 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It is 6:09 with Curtis and Melanie in the morning. Melanie, the 72-hour rule in relationships is getting some attention here these days. I don't know why it is divisive within couples, because I think overall it's just kind of a sweet thing to try and keep in mind.
1: Oh, okay.
0: And it does have to do with intimacy, but not necessarily canoodling.
1: Right.
0: So the 72-hour rule is within every 72 hours, make sure that you and your partner have a moment of closeness, of intimacy, whether that's a cuddle, sharing a kiss, cuddling up on the couch, whatever. It could be all of that and the extra.
1: Right.
0: But making sure that that happens at least every 72 hours.
1: Wow, that seems like
0: long.
1: So that's 3 days.
0: Yeah.
1: So they're saying once every 3 days you need to touch your partner?
0: Yeah. Like have a moment of closeness.
1: Like a hug.
0: Hug, but like I would make that 24 hours.
1: Yeah.
0: Like you should probably at least be giving your partner a kiss and a hug every single day.
1: Yeah, I'm not like a big PDA person, and I'm not a big like touchy-feely girl either.
0: Yeah.
1: But I would agree that I think once a day is probably what you should be aiming for at least.
0: Yeah.
1: You know, like even when I see my husband at the end, when he gets home from work.
0: Yeah.
1: I always give him a little hug.
0: A little hug or a kiss or something. Yeah. I think that's super duper important. It kind of bothered me that people were like 72 and some were like upset every 3 days. Like, what are you doing? Do you got a roommate?
1: Yeah.
0: Is that a roommate or is it your partner?
1: Yeah.
0: You know what I mean?
1: Yeah. Maybe people just don't like being told what to do when it comes to the relationship.
0: Well, that could be it too. We are a very stubborn species.
1: Yes, we are.
0: Oh, my Lord.
1: Yeah.
0: We really are. So, yeah, make sure you get that in at least every 72 hours. I say we make it 24 hours.
1: I mean, yeah, like I said, my kids have not been with me for the past 2 or 3 days now.
0: Yeah.
1: And I am so used to cuddling them all of the time and they're not there. So I've been needing more cuddles from my husband. And he's like, oh, I see you need me now because you don't have them.
0: Hey.
1: I'm like, sorry, that's the way it goes. Just count your blessings.
0: Don't be upset about it.
1: Yeah.
0: Just go with it. Go with it. It's a good thing, right?
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3: Well, heads up, we're still dealing with some overnight construction on the Niagara-bound side of the QEW at Fairview. All lanes are shut down with road work, and further Niagara-bound through Grimsby at Christie. Two left lanes are blocked with overnight construction. Toronto-bound at Lions Creek has the right lane blocked with road work. There's no shortcut for saving time, but saving money is simple. 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I'm Alexis Feiger. That's your Dream 105.7 traffic.
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0: 1057, it is 20 after 6 with Curtis and Melanie in the morning.
1: Okay, people with exceptionally strong charisma usually say these phrases in casual conversation with others. So if you're looking to, you know, amp up the charisma game that you got going on, you might want to start using some of these. Or maybe you already are. I like the way you think.
0: Okay.
1: That's a good one.
0: Yeah, it's making other people feel good about themselves.
1: That's pretty much what all of these are going
0: to do. Yeah, it's just making other people feel.
1: Charisma is.
0: Yeah, that's true.
1: It's making others feel good about themselves.
0: Yeah.
1: You're always so much fun. You're always so much fun.
0: Yep.
1: That's a good thing to say. How about this one? I love that for you. I think that can come across as condescending sometimes.
0: Yeah.
1: Like, oh, I love that for you.
0: Actually, I've decided to, you know, backpack for 6 months in Europe. Oh, yeah. I love that for you.
1: I love that for you.
0: Yeah, that's great.
1: Hmm. I don't know. It depends on how you say it.
0: Yeah, tone is everything.
1: Like, if my sister was like, oh, I'm having a full spa day, I'm getting my hair done, I'd be like, oh, I love that for you.
0: Yeah, I love that for you. Yeah. That's great.
1: It's different.
0: Yeah.
1: You're hilarious. Telling somebody that they're funny is the most charismatic thing that you can say.
0: Yeah. We all want to be funny.
1: Yeah.
0: We all think we're funnier than what we are.
1: Yeah. And also, it's nice when somebody acknowledges that you're funny and tells you about it.
0: Yeah.
1: Instead of you just assuming that you might be. It shows a lot of confidence on the other person to be able to say you're funny to someone else. I knew we would get along.
0: Oh, that's a cute one.
1: I like that one. And I have said that one.
0: Yeah.
1: You just get it.
0: You just get it.
1: You just get it. That's pretty charismatic.
0: It is. The more we go through this, it really is. I know we said it right at the beginning, but it really is just propping up other people's ego.
1: Yes.
0: If you make other people's ego feel good,
1: you're charismatic.
0: You're considered charismatic, even though, yeah, that's interesting.
1: But it's true. People will think that you have charisma and want to be around you, and you'll become more likable because you're making other people feel good about themselves.
0: Because you make them feel good. Yeah. Right?
1: You have the best energy.
0: That's a cute one. I like that.
1: I like that one, too. I want to hear more. Again, because you want them to talk more
0: than
1: you are.
0: Tell me more, tell me more. Like, does he have a car? That's pretty charismatic.
1: Did he get very far? Yeah. This is the last one. And I don't know if this is charismatic.
0: Okay.
1: I knew you were going to say that. I knew you were going
0: to
1: say
0: that. That's the one that doesn't fit compared to all the rest of them, because that's keeping
1: me.
0: It about you as opposed to the other person.
1: Yeah.
0: You're not really building up their ego. You're kind of building up your own.
1: And it's also making you sound like you're predictable or like
0: you're not
1: unique in any way. Yeah, like I knew you were going to say that.
0: I knew it.
1: Yeah.
0: Yeah, maybe
1: leave that
0: one off. Leave
1: that last one. But the other ones I thought were pretty good.

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1: Mainly cloudy today, a high of 24, going to feel like 29. Here's a look at your headlines. We will soon know more about how Canada plans to hit back against the United States in the trade war. Details of Canada's retaliatory tariffs against the U.S. are expected to be unveiled today, alongside details of supports for workers affected by tariffs. The U.S. introduced a new round of 50% tariffs on Canadian exports on Saturday, targeting goods worth $28 billion. Prime Minister Mark Carney has promised that dollar-for-dollar tariffs would kick in on September 8th. Some post-secondary students say they will struggle to make ends meet this school year because of drastic changes to the Ontario Student Assistance Program. Earlier this year, Premier Doug Ford's government announced it would sharply cut its student assistance grants, citing, quote, unsustainable costs. The proportion of non-repayable grants a student can receive through OSAP has been reduced from 85% to a maximum of 25%, with the rest given in loans. The province has also lifted a 7-year freeze on tuition that allows colleges and universities to raise fees by up to 2% per year for the next 3 years. Around 46% of youths in grades 7 to 12 in Ontario reported a moderate to serious level of psychological distress in 2025. That's according to a survey by the Center for Addiction and Mental Health. That is down from 51% of students when the last survey was conducted in 2023. But the lead investigator says psychological distress among youth in the province still remains high, calling for the continued investment of youth mental health. That's your Dream 105.7 headlines. For more info, visit cktvnews.com.
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2: Well, heads up, we're still dealing with some road work on the Niagara-bound QEW at Fairview. All lanes are shut down with road work. And further Niagara-bound through Grimsby at Christie, we have overnight road work in a couple left lanes, causing some volume through that stretch. The Niagara-bound QEW ramp to Thorold Stone Road is shut down. Avoid risky digs and stay safe. Always click before you dig. 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I'm Alexis Spiger, Dream 105.7 traffic.
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8: It's a beautiful life. Oh, oh. I can feel my face when I'm with you.
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0: 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It is 6:42 with Curtis and Melanie in the morning. Melanie, I saw this yesterday. I found it kind of interesting. The countries that eat the most food, caloric intake daily in the world.
1: Oh, I see. Okay.
0: Yeah. And Canada, we had a, I guess, it, I don't know if this is a good showing or a bad showing.
1: Okay.
0: But we were higher than what I would have thought.
1: Oh.
0: As Canadians, we eat, we're the 11th place for eating the most food in the world.
1: Wow.
0: Per day.
1: And you're talking like caloric intake per day?
0: We average 3,530 calories a day.
1: Oh my.
0: Per capita.
1: Oh my.
0: And of course, it's a picture of a poutine.
1: There. That's a lot. That's a lot of calories.
0: That
1: in
0: is
1: a day.
0: Lot of calories, isn't it?
1: Yeah.
0: I mean, it's pretty close after that. But I mean, who do you think was number one?
1: The USA.
0: No.
1: What?
0: No. There is one country that eats more than the USA per day.
1: Huh.
0: So the top 10: Germany, followed by Portugal, followed by Ireland.
1: Okay.
0: So all these countries eat more than Canada.
1: Wait, Germany was number one?
0: 10.
1: Oh, we're going up.
0: Yeah.
1: Okay.
0: Malta was number 7. They average about 3,600 calories per day.
1: Okay.
0: Italy.
1: Yeah.
0: That makes sense. Just a lot of carbs, but yep. They walk everywhere.
1: They walk everywhere. And their carbs are, they're fairly healthy carbs because everything is like hand grown that day. Yeah.
0: So they can eat 3,500 calories a day or 3,600 a day because they're walking off 4,000.
1: Yes.
0: Right? Luxembourg was number 5.
1: Okay.
0: Belgium in at number 4.
1: Ooh.
0: Greece, again, walking everywhere.
1: I was going to say, these they have to be all the European countries.
0: Yeah, because they're all walking everywhere, right? Greece averages over 3,700 calories per day.
1: Wow.
0: And that's a lot.
1: That is a lot.
0: It's a lot of feta cheese.
1: Oh, my gosh.
0: Oh, I love feta cheese so much. The U.S., our friends in the States, were number 2 in the world.
1: Okay.
0: Averaging 3,750 calories a day.
1: Okay.
0: You would never, if I gave you 100 guesses, you wouldn't guess who's
1: the number
0: one.
1: Is it Asia?
0: Nope. It is in Europe, another European nation. They come in with 3,800 calories per day.
1: Why can't I think of it?
0: You would never guess it anyway. I'm just going to throw it to you.
1: Okay.
0: Austria.
1: Oh.
0: Austrians eat the most food in the world. 3,800 calories a day.
1: In Austria?
0: Yeah.
1: What's going on in Austria?
0: Well, you can climb in the mountains, right? The Swiss, the Alps.
1: Yeah,
0: are
1: so
0: there.
1: Again.
0: Walking everywhere.
1: The people that are the healthiest are eating the most because they have to.
0: Because, yeah, they need the energy, right?
1: For the sustenance.
0: Yeah. Whereas us at number 11, one could make the argument maybe we should be doing some more steps, right?
1: Less poutine, more mountain climbing.
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3: Heads up, we're still dealing with some overnight construction on the Toronto-bound QEW at Lions Creek in the right lane and Toronto-bound QEW at Glendale. Also dealing with roadwork in two right lanes are blocked. The Toronto-bound QEW ramp to Niagara shut down with construction. There's no shortcut for saving time, but saving money is simple. 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I'm Alexis Feiger. 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
1: Well, heads up, we're dealing with a problem reported on the Niagara-bound side of the QEW at Mountain. We have reports of a collision. Not finding a delay as you make your way through that stretch on your Toronto-bound side of the QEW. We are dealing with some overnight road work at Lions Creek blocking the right lane, and Toronto-bound at Glendale. Two right lanes are blocked with overnight construction. There's no shortcut for saving time, but saving money is simple. 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I'm Alexis Feiger. That's your Dream 105.7 traffic.

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1: Good morning. It is 7 o'clock on your Tuesday. Another opportunity for you to win coming up after 7:30. An amazing prize up for grabs this week. Two tickets to see the Jonas Brothers September 28th at the RBC Amphitheater. We're playing Tuesday Text Trivia.
2: Yeah, it's going to be good. We're going to get to the breakdown, though, first. We got to talk about a candy that has now been recalled in Canada. You might have it. So we'll look into that. Also, Miley Cyrus teasing a brand new era. I know you love her.
1: I do.
2: And it looks like Northwest, Kim Kardashian and Kanye West's daughter, she has landed a huge magazine cover. It's all coming up in the breakdown.
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1: Three stories for your Tuesday morning. What's up?
2: Okay, so a candy that has been sold in Canada is being recalled after stones were found inside the product. Oh. So the affected candy, I've seen them, is Wontang brand walnut soft candy.
1: Okay.
2: It's sold in 260 gram packages. The Canadian Food Inspection Agency says the candy is being pulled from stores because of the foreign material hazard. Not good. The recall was just issued a few days ago.
1: Yeah.
2: The product sold all over Canada in local stores and Walmarts.
1: So make sure you get checked at. And I don't want to make light of that because that is very serious. But wouldn't it be funny if it was Pop Rocks? Because they found stones in Pop Rocks.
2: Oh, Curtis.
1: It'd be fun.
2: It would be. It'd
1: but it's
2: be,
1: not.
2: But no, Pop Rocks are safe.
1: Yeah.
2: Wontang brand walnut soft candy is the one to look out for, okay? We'll move on to Miley Cyrus. Miley appears to be getting ready for her next musical era.
1: Mm.
2: Her fans are going crazy over the clues that she's dropping on social media. New mysterious Spotify billboards have appeared in New York City as well, featuring a red and black eye and the words "coming soon," which all fans have connected to Miley's upcoming project.
1: Okay.
2: I know she's kind of doing the like Taylor Swift
1: Easter
2: egg thing. So this also comes shortly after Miley confirmed that she's working on her 10th studio album, describing it as a love story.
1: Aw, because she just got engaged.
2: She did. She also recently signed with Atlantic Records as well, marking a new chapter after Something Beautiful. So far, there's no official album title or release date, but the Coming Soon campaign has people convinced that the announcement is on the way.
1: And hey, I'd love to see new music. I'm hoping that there's a tour there. I know she's spoken quite publicly about how it's very difficult for her mental well-being being on tour.
2: Yeah.
1: But if she has that all and she's in a really good place,
2: yeah,
1: that'd be awesome to see her go on tour.
2: Yeah, it would be awesome.
1: Yeah.
2: So stay tuned for that. We'll end with Northwest. Northwest, 13 years old, continuing to build her own fashion and entertainment profile. She has landed a major new magazine cover and appeared in Dazed's fall 2026 issue. Okay, so the magazine's not out yet, but it will be coming out for fall. Dazed? I don't know Dazed.
1: No.
2: But yeah, the 2026 issue in addition to being on the cover, she will also have an interview in there as well. She's talking about her ambitions and about music, what she wants to do with her life. She's made it pretty clear that she is interested in following the footsteps of her parents, Kim Kardashian, Kanye West. There's a lot of controversy online because of just her look at 13. She looks a lot older than 13.
1: Mm-hmm.
2: And her fashion is also questionable. But, I mean, that's... Look at who her parents are. You know, obviously she's going to be pushing a lot of boundaries when it comes to her fashion choices.
1: Yeah.
2: So we'll wait. She's been in the public eye since she was a child.
1: Yeah. She doesn't live a normal life. She doesn't know what the real world is. And I worry for her. I worry for a lot of those kids.
2: Yeah.
1: You know, that come up in that situation.
2: I hope that the questions that are being asked of her and that are in this interview in the magazine are 13-year-old girl questions.
1: Yes.
2: That's what I'm hoping for. So we're going to see it. Dazed, this issue will go on sale internationally September 10th.
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3: Well, things aren't looking too bad on the drive as you head out. We had issues reported on the Niagara-bound QEW at Mountain. That crash that was reported has been cleared. There's no delay. Your Toronto-bound QEW still has some road work at Lions Creek blocking the right lane. And as you continue Toronto-bound, just going to find the regular volume filling in on the downside of the Burlington Skyway Bridge. 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
1: All right, a post on TikTok is going viral because it asked the question, what is a word or phrase that instantly reveals that somebody's old? Somebody's age bracket. Okay, so apparently, this is perfect, Curtis. Apparently, if you say these things, you're old.
0: Okay.
1: Number one, if you say videotaping instead of recording... I've done that.
0: But I wouldn't say I do it.
1: I do.
0: Yeah.
1: I say videotaping every time. I said, stop videotaping me. Saying pound sign instead of hashtag.
0: Well, sometimes it is a pound sign, though.
1: That's true.
0: Sometimes you have to say it because it is a pound sign.
1: I think it's like if it's in relation to you should be saying hashtag.
0: Yeah, yeah. Okay. I can get behind that. I'm feeling young and hip right now.
1: Okay. If you say half past or quarter to when telling the time.
0: I've done it literally four times this morning.
1: I needed you. I was like, I need to bring you down a little bit. Okay.
0: No, that's good.
1: A little too high.
0: You know, that's not old. That's being proper. That's being proper.
1: Okay. Saying shrink instead of therapist.
0: I think there's a place for that.
1: I don't think so.
0: No?
1: No, they're a therapist. They're not a shrink. If you say earbuds or ear pods, you're old.
0: Okay.
1: It should be AirPods or earbuds.
0: That makes sense.
1: Yeah.
0: Okay. I'm still hip. Still cool.
1: Pocketbook. If you say pocketbook when talking about a purse or a wallet.
0: No. Yeah, I call it a wallet or a purse. Okay. Yeah.
1: If you say stewardess instead of flight attendant.
0: Oh, come on. You can stay although
1: it's not
0: PC anymore.
1: Yeah, no. Stewardess is not the way.
0: Okay.
1: If you say slacks instead of pants.
0: I feel like they're just going after British people.
1: Maybe. Maybe.
0: Okay.
1: If you say beauty parlor instead of salon.
0: Going to the beauty. Yeah, that's pretty old.
1: The beauty parlor.
0: I'm off to the beauty parlor.
1: Right.
0: Yeah.
1: Right.
0: Okay.
1: And the last one on the list, if you say supper instead of dinner.
0: No, that's just that's just where you grew up.
1: Do you say supper?
0: I say dinner.
1: I say dinner, too.
0: Where I grew up, dinner was lunch and supper was dinner.
1: What?
0: Yeah. Dinner was like lunchtime.
1: What was lunch?
0: Well, I called it lunch, but people would call it dinner.
1: So there was no lunch?
0: Yeah, they'd call like lunch dinner and dinner was supper. It's just a regional thing,
1: I think. Was breakfast lunch?
0: Breakfast was breakfast.
1: Breakfast was breakfast.
0: Yeah.
1: So lunch just doesn't exist.
0: Brunch. So it has to exist, but just saying that's what people call it. I'm fine with people calling it supper. What do you want for supper tonight? But I say dinner.
1: Yeah, I don't remember last time somebody said supper to me, and I feel like we need to get to the bottom of why it's called supper.
0: I think it's just a rural thing more than anything. Yeah.
1: Okay.
0: Yeah, I don't know. I'm feeling kind of old, kind of
1: young.
0: So,
1: be honest now. Are you old?
0: I'm getting there.
1: Yeah.
0: I'm middle-aged. Yeah. It was quite telling, actually.
1: I'm going to still say videotaping.
0: I'm still going to say quarter to and half past.
1: You know what? All this stuff's going to be cool again soon.
0: That's right. We just got to wait long enough.

0: ache.
1: And now, headlines with Curtis and Melanie.
2: Mainly cloudy today, a high of 24, going to feel like 29. Here's a look at your headlines. We will soon know more about how Canada plans to hit back against the United States in the trade war. Details of Canada's retaliatory tariffs against the U.S. are expected to be unveiled today, alongside details of supports for workers affected by tariffs. The U.S. introduced a new round of 50% tariffs on Canadian exports on Saturday, targeting goods worth $28 billion. Prime Minister Mark Carney has promised that dollar-for-dollar tariffs would kick in on September 8th. Some post-secondary students say they will struggle to make ends meet this school year because of drastic changes to the Ontario Student Assistance Program. Earlier this year, Premier Doug Ford's government announced it would sharply cut its student assistance grants, citing, quote, unsustainable costs. The proportion of non-repayable grants a student can receive through OSAP has been reduced from 85% to a maximum of 25%, with the rest given in loans. The province has also lifted a 7-year freeze on tuition that allows colleges and universities to raise fees by up to 2% per year for the next 3 years. Around 46% of youths in grades 7 to 12 in Ontario reported a moderate to serious level of psychological distress in 2025. That's according to a survey by the Center for Addiction and Mental Health. That is down from 51% of students when the last survey was conducted in 2023. But the lead investigator says psychological distress among youth in the province still remains high, calling for the continued investment of youth mental health. That's your Dream 105.7 headlines. For more info, visit cktvnews.com.
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3: Well, heads up, Toronto bound QEW after Lions Creek. We have road work blocking the right lane and just seeing the regular volume filling in as you continue Toronto bound on the QEW from Nikola Tesla continues over the Burlington Skyway Bridge with volume filling in as you make your way through Burlington and Oakville, but it is crash free. 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

0: Dream 105.7. It is 7:37 with Curtis and Melanie in the morning. Time now for our game of the day. Up for grabs, just an amazing prize here this week. Two tickets to see the Jonas Brothers September 28th at the RBC Amphitheater.
1: Yeah, it's a great prize. Mm-hmm. We're going to play a great game called Tuesday Text Trivia.
0: Yep.
1: Make sure you have us all stored up in your phone so it's nice and easy to text us, 905-685-1057, because the 10th correct texter is going to get Jonas Brothers tickets.
0: That is it.
1: Yeah.
0: All right. You ready for your Tuesday text trivia question?
1: Yes.
0: Here it is. Name the three Jonas Brothers that are in the band. So first name. Name the three Jonas Brothers that are in the band. There is a fourth Jonas Brother, but he's not in the band. No. Just the three Jonas Brothers that are in the band. Text in right now, 905-685-1057. Here's one of them now.

0: Dream 105.7, it is 7:41 with Curtis and Melanie in the morning. Our Tuesday text trivia question for today: name the three members of the Jonas Brothers. The name of the three that are in the band, because there is a fourth.
1: Yeah.
0: And y'all were on top of it.
1: Yeah.
0: Yeah.
1: You got Nick, you got Joe, and you got Kevin.
0: Yeah.
1: Those were the three, and you guys knew it right away.
0: You were all over it. Our 10th correct texter was Luke in Etobicoke. You're going to see the Jonas Brothers September 28th at the RBC Amphitheater. Congratulations.
1: Do you know that the Jonas Brothers have an estimated combined net worth of $160 million?
0: That's low. I honestly would have thought between the three of them, I would have thought closer to a billion.
1: No, because they
0: got Disney money, they got touring money.
1: Yeah, but they're not really doing too much other than just their music.
0: One of them got divorced too. There's half his money.
1: Oh, so that was Nick.
0: Yeah.
1: Wait, no.
0: That was Joe. That was Joe, because he was married to the girl that was in, was it Game of Thrones?
1: Yeah, Sophie Turner.
0: Huh? I don't know. I never watched Game of Thrones. Okay, well, I'm lucky I even knew that.
1: I'm actually shocked that you knew that.
0: Game of Thrones.
1: No.
0: Game of Thrones.
1: Ooh.
0: Sophie Turner and Joe Jonas, they got divorced.
1: Her name was Sansa Stark, and she was a wonderful character. So Nick Jonas, by the way, is the richest of the three of them because he's done acting. He had a solo music career. He's on The Voice, and he's made some pretty good investments.
0: Well, he got some good dough.
1: It's pretty good.
0: I'm like, would I be upset if I, even if I had Kevin's money or the fourth brother?
1: Kevin, around $25 million.
0: Yeah, I'd be
1: Joe,
0: good.
1: About 50.
0: What's
1: Nick? 80.
0: Wow. What's the fourth brother's name? Do we even know?
1: Frankie.
0: Oh, it's Frankie.
1: I actually don't know. I just said, is it though? Hold
0: on. I totally believe
1: you. I think it might be. Hold on. It sounds like
0: on the air.
1: It sounds
0: because
1: like a Frankie Jonas Brothers brother that's not famous.
0: Googling on the air because we care.
1: Frankie.
0: It is Frankie. Well done. Look at his net worth real quick.
1: Oh, Frankie.
0: Frankie Jonas.
1: Jonas.
0: Net worth. Googling on the air because we care.
1: $20 million.
0: He's worth $20 million?
1: Yeah, he's doing great.
0: Whoa.
1: Early acting work such as Disney's Jonas and voicing. He does voiceover work.
0: Wow, good for him. Frankie.
1: Yeah, Frankie. Frankie got, doesn't need the Jonas Brothers.
0: He's got the best life out of all of them because he's not that celebrity-ish.
1: Right.
0: But he's still got $20 million in the bank.
1: Yeah, and I hope that he's got a great relationship with his brothers.
0: Yeah, I want to be Frankie Jonas.
1: I know.
0: That's
1: I want to be Frankie. It's good. It's important to have goals.

0: Dream 105.7, it is 7:48 with Curtis and Melanie in the morning. Melanie, I think everyone gets, to varying degrees, the Sunday scaries.
1: Yeah.
0: A little anxiety on Sunday because, you know, you got a whole new week starting up and everything.
1: Mine doesn't come. I do get the Sunday scaries, but mine don't kick in until Sunday at like 4 p.m.
0: Yeah, that's about when mine kicks in, too.
1: Yeah, because I want to enjoy my weekend.
0: Yeah,
1: right?
0: Well, totally.
1: I'm not going to wake up on a Sunday morning and be like, I got to go to work and think about it all day.
0: No.
1: Like, no, I wait until the evening because we have to go to bed at like 8 o'clock.
0: Yeah.
1: And I have to do work around like 4, 5 o'clock before I go to bed for the next morning.
0: Totally.
1: So that's when it kicks in for me.
0: It's funny because mine kicks in after I've done the prep for the next day.
1: Oh.
0: It's oddly enough, it's after that. I'm like, even though that's when I should be relaxing.
1: Oh, yeah.
0: But like, I'm like, oh, I've got everything ready for the next day. And then it's like, little Sunday scaries.
1: Oh, really?
0: Yeah. But wait until I tell you this. There are people, a fifth of people report getting their Sunday scaries. So 20% of people report getting the Sunday scaries on Saturday. It starts that early for them.
1: No.
0: I'm like, you got to enjoy your week. You got to give yourself a break.
1: Saturday is the one. If you don't have to work on a Saturday, Saturday should be the one day where you don't have any work affiliated scaries.
0: Yeah. No scaries.
1: Right? Because Friday you've worked already. Saturday you got nothing. Sunday you're thinking about the next day.
0: You're getting it ready. Yeah. So I feel like if you're a person that gets the Sunday scaries on a Saturday, you got to figure some stuff out because that's not good. You need to chill. My favorite time of the week, and we all have our favorite time of the week.
1: Yeah,
0: I'm gonna say it's about Friday at about 3:30 because I'm done.
1: Yeah,
0: the kids are typically at home.
1: Uh-huh.
0: I've got them picked up. I literally have no responsibilities.
1: Okay,
0: Friday at like 3:30.
1: I like a Friday too. I like Friday late afternoon.
0: Yeah.
1: I would wait and say when my husband gets home, it's the best.
0: Yeah,
1: I would
0: go 5:30.
1: Yeah, I'm going to say like 5 o'clock.
0: Oh, so you're nicer to me. I'm like, oh, yeah, the missus can come home whenever she's ready. I'm done with my responsibilities. So, that's crazy to think. If you're getting the Sunday scaries again on a Saturday.
1: Yeah.
0: No.
1: You need to be present more. You need to live in the moment more.
0: We call it the present.
1: Because it's a gift.
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3: Heads up, Toronto bound QEW after Lions Creek. We have road work blocking the right lane and just seeing the regular volume filling in as you continue. Toronto bound on the QEW from Nikola Tesla continues over the Burlington Skyway Bridge with volume filling in as you make your way through Burlington and Oakville, but it is crash free. 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

0: Curtis and Melanie in the morning.
1: Good morning. It is 8 o'clock on your Tuesday. Coming up in just a couple of songs here. Old wives' tales that actually turned out to be 100% true.
2: Ooh.
1: Yeah.
2: Okay.
1: They were on to something.
2: Okay.
1: So we're going to chat about that coming up.
2: All right. We'll also talk about millennials. They have revealed, or we have revealed, our best methods for making new friends.
1: Mm.
2: And I've got to say, some of these, they have some pretty solid ideas in here.
1: Okay.
2: So if you're looking to make some new friends as a millennial, we're going to help you out coming up.
0: CHRE, St. Catharines. 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

0: Dream 105.7, it is 8:10 with Curtis and Melanie in the morning. Melanie, I saw this old wives' tales that are actually true.
1: Okay.
0: You know, like, oh, that's an old wives' tale. But actually, no, they end up turning out to be true.
1: You're not going to tell me the gum one's true, are you?
0: No.
1: It doesn't stay in my stomach for 7 years?
0: Mm-mm.
1: Okay, good.
0: Mm-mm.
1: Good.
0: These are true ones.
1: All right.
0: That obviously parents, you know, with the kids with the headphones on. Hey, turn down your headphones. That's going to cause hearing problems.
1: Absolutely. 100% true.
0: It's 100% true.
1: I'm living proof.
0: Yeah, same. I get tinnitus and everything else. How about this one, though? Bananas, storing bananas with other fruits makes them go bad.
1: I remember hearing that. Yeah, my mom used to always say that when I was a kid.
0: That's why you keep them separate,
1: yeah.
0: Right? Bananas actually release ethylene gas, which causes them to ripen quickly. And that's actually true that you don't. That's why you store them separately.
1: Right. Okay.
0: Yeah.
1: Okay.
0: The old red sky at night, sailor's delight.
1: Oh, I,
0: red
1: that's
0: sky
1: true.
0: At morning, sailors take warning.
1: Yeah.
0: It's 100% true.
1: Yes.
0: Right? This one seems obvious to me, but chicken soup for a cold. It's actually true. It will help you fight off your cold quicker.
1: I mean,
0: it's proven.
1: I mean, it's good for hydration. You're getting liquid in you. The salt is good as well. The heat is good to clear you up. Will it actually get rid of your cold? No.
0: Yes. Well, it'll help you with the symptoms. So because it's rich in vitamins and antioxidants, it helps reduce lung inflammation, and the steam also thins mucus, helping it to drain faster.
1: It'll help for like 10 minutes, and then your cold is back.
0: cranberry juice to help with UTIs?
1: Yeah, so cranberry pills are safer.
0: Yeah.
1: The pills are safer.
0: It's more for prevention than treatment, right?
1: Yeah, that's true. And also the sugar in cranberry juice is not good for you.
0: No.
1: And it could just cause more UTIs. So cranberry pills is where it's at.
0: Leaves can predict the rain. If you see leaves rolling or flipping inwards, it's a likely sign that a storm is on the way.
1: Oh.
0: That's an old wives'
1: tale. That's true. Cool.
0: Heartburn during pregnancy means your baby's going to have more hair.
1: Ah, right.
0: It's actually true.
1: I could see that.
0: I remember Kristen with Georgie, and like she came out with such a full head of hair.
1: Right.
0: And yeah, that was something that... Did you have heartburn?
1: No.
0: No?
1: And both my girls came out bald.
0: Okay. And finally, honey is good for coughs, and it will soothe it.
1: That one I agree with.
0: All of them are so good, right?
1: Yeah.
0: Well, you didn't love the which one? The chicken soup?
1: No, but chicken soup does help when you do have a cold. It just won't get rid of the cold.
0: No, it'll just help with the symptoms of said cold.
1: Temporarily.
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3: Well, things aren't looking too bad on the drive as you head out. We have some good news. Toronto bound QEW after Lyons Creek. We had road work in the right lane clear. Still looking at some volume through that stretch. And as you continue on the Toronto bound QEW, get slow after Nikola Tesla. Volume continues over the Burlington Skyway Bridge. Regular volume through Burlington and Oakville. 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
1: You know, making friends at any stage of life can be a tad scary. Maybe you're moving to a new city, you're starting a new job, or you're just putting yourself out there in hopes you feel less alone. And you want to make some friends. Now, millennials are revealing online their best methods for making new friends. I'd say that these are all of them. If you have any to add, let me know. They say showing up to the same place on the same day at roughly the exact same time every week. After about 8 weeks, you will make connections without even trying.
0: Okay.
1: Which is kind of an interesting approach because you're like,
0: as long as the other person knows.
1: Well, no, this is just like not even with other people, like just going and being at the same place all the time, like consistently.
0: Oh.
1: People will start to like know who you are, be like, hey, what's going on? Like, what are you up to? What are you doing here? Right. Like, I see you here all the time. Like
0: the third place that we talk about.
1: Yeah.
0: That we're missing our third place.
1: Our third place.
0: Yeah. Okay, that makes sense.
1: This person says buying memberships to any sort of like fitness place, yoga, gyms, jiu-jitsu, CrossFit, any of that kind of thing.
0: Okay.
1: Moving to a new city, anything activity-based or community-based.
0: I mean, that makes sense.
1: Like even, you know, volunteering somewhere charitable, like the Red Cross, going a public library, local hospital,
0: church,
1: something like that, church. Bars were on there as well, but specifically bars that have activities going on.
0: Yeah.
1: So not like you're just going to sit at a bar and drink and listen to music and
0: go
1: dance.
0: Go hit up Club Roma.
1: But
0: we got the cornhole leagues and stuff.
1: Yeah. Or like a trivia night at a bar, right?
0: Yeah.
1: Join a trivia group if that's what you're into. Golf, of course, was on here. Golf was a huge one. Yeah. A lot of people said that they just you meet people within a club, right?
0: Totally.
1: And golf is a very big club, so I've heard.
0: One day I will do that again.
1: Yeah. Yeah. What about video games? People say they meet people, friends through video games and actually maintain friendships that way.
0: No, I've heard good things about that for sure. Is it something that I would personally do? No. Like, I would just stay within my own little circle.
1: That's weird. I don't know about meeting friends online at first and then meeting them in person. I don't know why. To me, that is just, it's not my way.
0: Yeah.
1: Facebook groups. A lot of moms specifically saying they join mom groups when they move to like a new town or a new city
0: or become a new mom.
1: And then they would meet up with those mom groups in person.
0: Those are really important for young moms too.
1: As long as they're done,
0: it was for Kristen.
1: As long as they're done right.
0: Yeah,
1: because sometimes they're not.
0: This
1: person said, I just go up and ask people for their phone number if I think they seem cool and say, hey, you seem like somebody that I would get along with. How do you feel about hanging out sometime?
0: I don't like that approach.
1: Oh, is it a little bit too
0: It's a little upfront.
1: Forward?
0: It's a little forward.
1: Okay.
0: Although if you did it for a date, it would be fine.
1: Mm.
0: But at least, well, you know what? I mixed on that one.
1: Yeah, I don't know.
0: Yeah.
1: If I had an interesting encounter with somebody at like Chapters.
0: Yeah.
1: If we were like looking at the same book and they were like, I love that book. And all of a sudden we were talking about, you know, both loving Disney. I'd be like, you know what? Should we hang out?
0: Yeah, that's
1: Did
0: true.
1: Did we just become best friends?
0: Yeah.
1: This person said dogs. If you have dogs, you should be out dog walking. You will meet other like-minded people. City sports was on there as well.
0: Mm-hmm.
1: Church groups, which we talked about, and going to classes at the library or gym.
0: You got tons of friends now. You've got a friend in me.
1: Aww.
0: You got a friend in me. You don't want to sing it or no?
1: No.
0: Okay.

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1: Mainly cloudy today, a high of 24, going to feel like 29. Here's a look at your headlines. We will soon know more about how Canada plans to hit back against the United States in the trade war. Details of Canada's retaliatory tariffs against the U.S. are expected to be unveiled today, alongside details of supports for workers affected by tariffs. The U.S. introduced a new round of 50% tariffs on Canadian exports on Saturday, targeting goods worth $28 billion. Prime Minister Mark Carney has promised that dollar-for-dollar tariffs would kick in on September 8th. Some post-secondary students say they will struggle to make ends meet this school year because of drastic changes to the Ontario Student Assistance Program. Earlier this year, Premier Doug Ford's government announced it would sharply cut its student assistance grants, citing, quote, unsustainable costs. The proportion of non-repayable grants a student can receive through OSAP has been reduced from 85% to a maximum of 25%, with the rest given in loans. The province has also lifted a 7-year freeze on tuition that allows colleges and universities to raise fees by up to 2% per year for the next 3 years. Around 46% of youths in grades 7 to 12 in Ontario reported a moderate to serious level of psychological distress in 2025. That's according to a survey by the Center for Addiction and Mental Health. That is down from 51% of students when the last survey was conducted in 2023. But the lead investigator says psychological distress among youth in the province still remains high, calling for the continued investment of youth mental health. That's your Dream 105.7 headlines. For more info, visit cktvnews.com.
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2: Well, we have good news on the Toronto-bound side of the QEW. After Lions Creek, we had roadwork in the right lane causing some volume. It's been cleared and the volume has eased through that stretch. But as you continue Toronto-bound, still finding it slow. From Nikola Tesla, volume continues heavy over the Burlington Skyway Bridge and volume through Burlington and Oakville. 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
1: Okay, you remember the classic film, I think it was 2003, I want to say, when it came out, How to Lose a Guy in 10 Days.
0: Oh, at the peak of the rom-com.
1: Kate Hudson, Matthew McConaughey, some of the best chemistry I have ever seen.
0: My father-in-law was in the movie.
1: For real?
0: Yeah.
1: For real?
0: He was actually an extra in that film.
1: Oh, really?
0: Yes.
1: Did they film it in Canada?
0: Yeah.
1: Oh, I didn't know that.
0: Yeah, so, or at least portions of it. There's the scene where they're at the basketball game. Sorry to hop on this.
1: No. This is huge news.
0: Yeah. There's a scene where they're at the basketball game and she keeps asking him to get things. You remember?
1: Yeah. Oh, of course.
0: Yeah. You can see my father-in-law with a foam finger in behind cheering.
1: Really? Yeah. Oh, I need to like zoom in.
0: Yeah, I can show you.
1: Yeah.
0: It's funny.
1: Oh, that's cool. Okay. So,
0: anywhoosies.
1: They're redoing it.
0: I don't love that.
1: They're not redoing it. They're going to do a sequel, and they're going to bring back Kate Hudson and Matthew McConaughey. They're both going to reprise their roles.
0: Okay.
1: So
0: I'm assuming that it's going to be like it was a happily ever after situation?
1: Okay. So we don't really know what the actual plot is going to be, but Matthew McConaughey, he was reminiscing to people in an interview recently, and they asked him about maybe in the future getting back together with Kate Hudson and doing How to Lose a Guy in 10 Days 2.
0: Yeah.
1: Now, he said, immediately we were comfortable with one another and we busted each other's chops. We laughed a lot. I have so much love for her and I feel like this could be something super special, if not more special than the first. This could be some heavyweight fun.
0: Yeah. One way they could do it is like they're still together. They've got a grown daughter or son, and then they're put in the same position like the son.
1: Right.
0: To try and lose a guy in 10 days, or daughter, or whatever, right?
1: Yeah.
0: Because they're kind of grown.
1: Well, you know I just saw Kate Hudson. She just did her show Running Point, and it was amazing. She looks incredible. She's so funny.
0: Oh, she's awesome.
1: She still has, she's so charismatic. She's got it all.
0: Yeah.
1: So
0: she's only 47.
1: Yeah, she's still young. I could see them doing it like where they are the lead still.
0: Okay.
1: And I don't know what happens, but maybe I don't even know. I can't even listen. There's a reason why I don't direct movies.
0: That's
1: I don't
0: true.
1: Write movies. I don't write scripts. I don't know. All I know is I'm giving it a chance. It came out in 2003. So how many years is that?
0: 23 years. Yeah.
1: So 2 years from now, they're going to do it for their 25th year anniversary.
0: I just texted my father-in-law, and he did say he is interested reprising the role.
1: Okay, so he's got to bust out the foam finger. We'll fit him in somewhere.
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3: 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The 406, 405, and 420 are up to speed. And on your Toronto-bound QEW, it's crash-free. 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
1: Hi!
2: Hey, Georgia, welcome back to the show.
1: Thank you.
2: So happy to see you again. You've been doing some great artwork here in the studio. We appreciate it. Mm-hmm. Maybe we'll put it up.
1: Yeah.
2: We'll tape it up when you're done.
0: Oh, that's good.
2: Right?
1: Yeah.
2: Okay, so check it out. I have some questions today for Georgia.
0: Ooh.
2: These are questions about how well you know your dad.
1: Okay.
2: Okay, are you ready?
1: Yeah.
2: I think you guys are gonna do well here.
1: Okay.
2: They're not too hard, I promise.
1: Okay.
2: The first one. What is your dad's favorite food?
1: Lasagna?
0: That's, yeah.
2: But is there a certain person that makes the
1: mommy.
0: When mommy makes me a lasagna. Yeah, that is one of my favorite foods for sure.
2: Yeah, there you go. Okay, number two. What is dad's favorite TV show?
1: King of the Hill?
0: It's always on. You're not wrong. Yeah, I'm going to give that to you. It's the one I've been watching the most lately.
2: So far, I would have said the exact same two things that you said.
0: Good job, Georgie.
2: Number three. Now, this is a hard one, so you're really going to have to think about this one.
1: Okay.
2: What is your dad's favorite sports team?
1: Bills.
0: The Bills, of course. Go Bills.
1: That was easy.
2: I know. She's like, wait a minute. Did a little dipsy doodle on me.
0: You're 3 for 3.
2: Okay, number four. What is dad's favorite thing to do on his day off?
1: Relax.
0: Yes.
2: You need me to finish this question.
0: Rope day, right?
2: Oh, robe day, you say? I had a question on here. What is dad's favorite thing to wear? What's his favorite
1: his
2: outfit?
1: Robe.
0: That's
1: his
0: my robe when I don't have to do nothing. Just comfy clothes and robes. Oh, so you're like 5 for 5, Georgie. I'm really impressed. This is good.
2: Does dad have a favorite song right now?
1: No, but one of his favorite bands is The Killers.
2: That is correct.
0: So true. That's right.
2: Yes.
0: I got soul, but I'm not a soldier. I got soul, but I'm not a soldier.
2: George and I love Avril Lavigne, though.
0: Oh, same.
2: We love Avril.
0: So we've already talked about this, and we can share now, like, because Avril was just on tour last year.
1: Yes, and I'm so sad.
2: I know, we missed her.
1: So did we.
2: I know.
0: So we got to put this out there for Avril. You got to come back to OLG stage again here in the fall. So then, because it's going to be Melanie and myself and Georgia and Vera and Margo. Yep. We're all going to go together.
2: We're all going to go. It's going to be a big, giant dance party.
0: And Mummy, too, of course.
2: Of course.
0: She would feel bad if she didn't come to that concert.
2: Okay, I have one more question for you.
1: Okay.
2: Before we go. What is something that really annoys your dad?
0: She's like, there's so many things to choose from.
1: When I don't give him my snack.
0: Yes, when you don't give me snacks. I'm hungry. I want to try a bit of the snack, too.
2: That was the perfect
0: You
2: response.
0: Aced it, Georgie. Good job. You're going to be on. Oh, so you're going to be on with me tomorrow, right?
1: Yeah.
0: Okay, so I got to think of some more questions to ask here for tomorrow. Well done once again.
2: Yay, Georgia.

0: 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It is 9:17 with Curtis and Melanie in the morning. Melanie, when you go to a restaurant, if there's like a minor mess up to your order, do you send it back or do you just go, yeah,
1: ooh,
0: whatever?
1: This is a big question, Curtis. I don't think I can say yes or no. Yeah. I think it totally depends. If I'm served food that is supposed to be hot and it's not hot, I will say something.
0: It's funny that you mentioned that. These are times it's actually... you have to send back food at a restaurant. And the first one, if it's actually cold.
1: Yeah.
0: If your food comes out and it's cold,
1: yeah,
0: you got to send it back.
1: That is a big one. Also, obviously, if my food was not cooked properly, I would send it back.
0: Well, that's another, like if chicken is underdone or something, that's when you have to send it back.
1: I have asked if I could have my steak cooked longer before.
0: Oh, really?
1: Because I'm spending a lot. I'm spending $60 on a steak at the cake minimum.
0: Yeah.
1: I want it cooked the way I want. I've asked for, you know, medium, not medium rare. And it's come bloody, bloody, bloody before where I'm like, I need it cooked just a little, like, and I worked at the keg before.
0: Yeah.
1: So I know how easy it is to just slap it back on the grill, like for a minute each side and then put it back on the plate.
0: No, fair. It's funny. The only time I'd send it back is if it was overcooked.
1: No, but overcooked would be worse than undercooked.
0: Yes, for sure.
1: But I still don't want to eat it bloody. And when you're paying a lot of money, you want it to be cooked the way that you want
0: it. Totally. Other times you have to send food back, obviously, if there's something alive in it, like a fly.
1: Oh, my.
0: Obviously, if allergy warnings get ignored, that needs to be followed.
1: Yeah.
0: If they say if the order's just wrong, like if I ordered a burger and it was an avocado bacon burger and it came with no avocado or no bacon,
1: right,
0: I'm going to send it back.
1: I asked for a taco bowl at a Mexican restaurant recently and they gave me a taco salad instead.
0: Oh.
1: I was very disappointed, but I didn't say anything.
0: Well, because taco salad is pretty good.
1: It is, but I really wanted like the rice and beans in the bowl. I didn't want the lettuce.
0: Yeah.
1: So it was a vastly different meal, but I just kept my mouth shut and
0: we got to make taco salad soon. I'm going to put that on my list. Obviously, if the cutlery's dirty, you got to send it back, right? If a key ingredient didn't show up, then you got to send it and say, hey, sorry, I actually ordered the shrimp scampi. I got no shrimp.
1: I
0: need some shrimp.
1: Even like a sauce. Like if you've ordered a sauce with it and it hasn't come with it and you're like, I need my chipotle mayo.
0: So those are the times that they say that it's absolutely fine to send back your orders, right?
1: Okay, and let's all remember just it's how we say it.
0: Yeah, do it with kindness.
1: Yes.
0: Yeah.
1: I always start everything. I'm always like, I'm so sorry. This looks delicious.
0: But.
1: That's
0: the server's
1: I'm
0: just
1: so sorry.
0: Just get to the butt.
1: Yeah.
0: I know it's coming. Just get to the butt.

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1: All right.
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0: Dream 105.7, it is Curtis and Melanie in the morning as we wrap up another day. As we always do, we got to talk about what we learned today. I learned that tomorrow you have a day off. You're going off for a fun little concert night.
1: I am.
0: So I am going to be solo, but only until about probably 8:45,
1: yeah,
0: when we'll have the special guest host of the week, my Georgie Porgy Puddin' and Pie, will be in.
1: Yes, she will be in with you. So she'll be able to go on with you every time you want to speak tomorrow.
0: Going to have to think of some good topics to ask an 8-year-old.
1: Yeah, some hard-hitting stuff.
0: Yeah, so it'll be Curtis and Melanie minus Melanie, but add Georgia for part of the morning tomorrow.
1: I love it.
0: It'll be fun.
1: That's the longest show name of all time.
0: It really is. I got to work on that.
1: What did I learn? I learned that if you say certain things, you're old, and we say these things all the time, half past. I say videotape all the time.
0: Yeah.
1: What do you call it?
0: Recording.
1: Oh, recording.
0: Yeah.
1: Are you recording me?
0: Why are you recording me?
1: Oh, you videotape. All right, let me videotape that.
0: Yeah. Well, even what was it last week we were talking about how kids don't even say Google it anymore.
1: No, they don't.
0: They're saying search it up.
1: Search it up.
0: Search it up.
1: I could see that. Like, yeah, search it up. No, that's, I mean, ask Google would be one.
0: Or Alexa.
1: Or Alexa or
0: there's
1: whoever.
0: There's so many options now, right?
1: It's true.
0: Yeah. All right. Well, you enjoy your concert tonight.
1: Thank you. I'm going to see Empire of the Sun, Walking on a Dream, and so many other songs. It's going to be great. It's going to be late. And that's why I took tomorrow off.
0: We're at that age where it's like, yeah, I'll go to a concert, but I need a vacation day after.
1: Yeah.
0: It's we're like, both there.
1: Who cares what kind of words I'm using to say that I'm old? How about just taking the next day off work when I'm going to see a concert?
0: Yeah, it's fun to do.
1: Yeah.
0: I'm doing it for football in November.
1: Yeah.
0: Right?
1: Yeah.
0: So it's fine. Yeah. We're hip. We're with it.
1: We are.
0: Have a wonderful day, everyone. We'll catch you back here tomorrow. And yes, more Jonas Brothers tickets up for grabs. So we'll catch you with that just after 7:30. Bye-bye.

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And maybe that's the problem, I don't know how to take it away from you without giving someone else my heart.

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Maybe if I'd said the right things, it never would have gone this way. But maybe that's the problem, 'cause I still kinda think it was up to me.

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Happy Tuesday. It's Kayla. We got the sun shining. And honestly, I know that it's summertime, but if you haven't been outside yet, to me at least, it feels like a beautiful fall day. And I know it's early to mention the word fall, but it is what it is. I have weather details coming up for you, as well as music from Maroon 5. Also have some Olivia Rodrigo, Christina Aguilera. Ooh. A good one from Jack Yu and Justin Bieber, plus Teddy Swims. But first, it's a classic, Michelle Branch, Everywhere. And it's on Dream 105.7. Good morning.

Hey, good morning. It's Gayla. Right now we are sitting at 20 degrees. Not too bad at all. I'm loving this weather today. Getting up to 23 this afternoon, but it might feel a little bit warmer than that. Around 27, 28. That's this afternoon. And we're going to be getting a full day of sunshine as well. So, yes, Mother Nature, thank you. Because yesterday's weather, I wasn't liking it. I wasn't feeling it at all. No. Keep the rain away, at least until the fall, okay? Let's enjoy the last bit of summer that we have. Because soon enough, it's back to school season. And then fall comes around. So let us enjoy this sunshine until then, okay? Thank you. That is my letter to Mother Nature. Maroon 5 now with Animals, Dream 105.7.

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Hey, good morning. It's Kayla. And just in case you're going to be in or around this area, just a bit of a heads up that the intersection at Vine Street and Parnell Road remains closed. This is due to construction. Dream 105.7.

Do you remember the very first Cars movie, all thanks to Disney? Well, Disney and Pixar's Cars is officially turning 20 years old. 20 already? Like, what? So, to celebrate this amazing milestone slash anniversary, the original Cars will be heading back to theaters across North America. And this all begins September 4th. And the best part is, it gives parents who saw it for the first time a chance to introduce it to their own kids on the big screen. 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

Hey, good morning. It's Kayla, and I got a question for you. Do you use your oven for storage? I used to, but I had a bad habit of forgetting, that I had stuff in the oven for storage, and then I would turn the oven on, and then 5 minutes later, I'd just be like, oh! And then I would beeline right to the oven to take everything out. So I stopped doing that. However, I do store things in my dishwasher because I don't use it. I'm by myself, right? It's not like I'm making a 10-person meal over here. It's just I'm by myself, so I would rather hand wash the dishes, so I use the dishwasher for storage. No shame in that, right? Reason why I'm bringing this up is because IKEA released a report about household clutter, and it turns out that a lot of us aren't actually getting rid of things. We're just, you know, moving them around here and there. For starters, 38% of people admit to staging a silent protest over household mess. You know, that's when you see something sitting where it doesn't belong and you think to yourself, should I leave it there? Should I not leave it there? And then you hope that somebody else would eventually deal with it. So other findings, according to this IKEA report, 24% say that the kitchen counter is the hardest place to keep clutter free, which is so true. 10% of people use their oven for storage. I used to be part of that 10%. Another 59% say that they prefer a lived-in home over a minimalist one. Yep, don't open that closet or... Well, let's just say don't open that closet.

0: because some people, well, they like to just shove things in a closet and then they forget about it. 82% keep things purely for sentimental reasons. Cool. I get that. And finally, and this is according to the IKEA report, 68% of homes have an everything drawer or box filled with stuff that doesn't even have another home. I'm talking batteries, tape, takeout menus, a key that opens something or other. So if you are part of that very small number that keeps things in your oven, you're not alone. Like I said, I used to be that person. Now it's all about the dishwasher. Shania Twain. I can't believe I just admitted that out loud. It's Dream 105.7.
1: Let's go, girls.

does seem like a whole lot of fun. So if you are a fan of Michael Jackson, well, guess what? It's all about Invincible, a glorious tribute to the man himself, Michael Jackson. So this is happening, OLG Stage, Fallsview Casino, October 23rd. And of course, we want to send you to the show. So if you want to score a pair of tickets to see Invincible, a glorious tribute to Michael Jackson at OLG Stage, plus $100 Overtime Sports Lounge voucher. And we're going to cover the cost of parking. If you want to get your hands on this amazing prize, be listening this afternoon with Aiko to win. In fact, she will have a pair of tickets to give away every afternoon this week. Good luck. It's Dream 105.7. Good morning. There's

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2: 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I was like, I need to bring you down a little bit, okay?
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What's going on? It's Kayla. Gen Z has released another list of things millennials aren't allowed to do anymore. And as a millennial, don't tell me what to do. I will keep doing it if I think it's cool. So, ha! Coming up, you and I are going to go through this list. 10 millennial things Gen Z says are no longer cool. Whatever. That's coming up, but first, Serena Ryder is on Dream 105.7.

honestly don't know if I should take offense to this since I am a millennial, or I should just, you know, brush it off. I find this amusing, actually. So, millennial things Gen Z says are no longer cool. That's right. This is according to Gen Z. They have released another list of things millennials aren't allowed to do anymore. Adorable, amusing, and whatever. So, here we go. Taking pictures of your food. According to Gen Z, millennials are not allowed to do this anymore. Look, if my food looks divine, I'm taking a photo of it. And that's just that. Saying I did a thing. You know, buying a house, getting a tattoo, cutting your own bangs after a couple glasses of wine. They say, don't say I did a thing anymore. Skinny jeans. Gen Z say that millennials should not be wearing skinny jeans. In fact, skinny jeans are out. Whatever. Saying LOL out loud. Do people actually still do this? That's the question. Open toe shoes. What? Look, if I'm spending $50+ on a pedicure, you better believe I'm wearing open toe shoes, okay? Saying adulting. Gen Z, apparently they hate this term. Millennials use it whenever we or they accomplish something basic, like paying bills, adulting. Booked a dentist appointment, adulting. Side parts. Gen Z, they do not like side parts. And the side part still screams millennial, apparently. But here's the problem, though. Some of us did try the middle part, and the mirror said put it back. I know the mirror told me to put it back. Middle parts and me, yeah, we don't get along. High-waisted jeans, Gen Z says nope. And the Jim Carrey face. You know the face, the giant grin, the eyebrows, the full Ace Ventura. Gen Z says it's cringy and should be left to Jim Carrey. You know what I say? If you know how to do the Jim Carrey face and you know how to do it well, rock it with no shame. Dream 105.7.

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It's Kayla, and I know that I've said this so many times on the show before, but the reason why I love TikTok so much is because I love watching dog videos. I love watching those compilation videos where people just put funny videos of all kinds of dogs, all kinds of breeds, and they put it together, and then you're sitting there for like 3-4 minutes and you're just watching dogs with the zoomies or dogs bumping into things. But I have to admit, though, my favorite kind of dog video so far, when owners are trying to find their dogs and they're just like, where did he go? Where is she? In the bathtub. Open the curtain. There's the dog. Just laying there, having a snooze right in the bathtub. I think that's probably at the very top of my favorite dog videos. And if you don't know what I mean, all you got to do is just go on TikTok. You'll find them. There's lots of them. Trust me. Kelly Clarkson now, Heartbeat Song, Dream 105.7.

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Kayla, the sun is shining, and coming up in less than 10 minutes, what's trending? Right now, some John Legend for you. 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
1: Anne Hathaway loves Queen Clarice Rinaldi as much as the rest of us. Julie Andrews recently announced that she won't be returning for The Princess Diaries 3, saying that she thinks she's retired and, quote, the movie will flourish very well and wouldn't need Granny going in there at my age. As for what to expect from Mia Thermopolis' return now more than 20 years later, here's what Anne Hathaway told ET about PD3.
2: How does it feel to take the reins of the third film now that we know Julie's not coming back?
3: First of all, I just want to say, if she has a change of heart, yeah. We're down. Just anything, yeah. Really. But we also want to be respectful. Like, she's, for goodness sakes, if anybody has contributed, like, to the world of entertainment and to our collective joy, it's her. Whatever she wants, we completely understand. We did push really hard to see if she would want to do it. So what can you expect? I just want it to be fun. The women who were six when the first one came out now, a lot of whom are now mothers themselves, maybe even with six-year-olds, I want them to feel like they're bringing their children to something that mattered to them, a core memory for them, something that was a part of their heart and their lives. And that means doing it justice, and that means taking the time that it takes to really build it right. That's a lot of pressure, but I feel like this is a great team.
1: Counselors in St. Catharines have agreed to pump $20 million into a flood relief program. The cash will be used for the Flood Alleviation Program. It's a program that helps homeowners with flood prevention measures. The program normally gets between 30 and 50 applications each year, but thanks to recent flooding, that number has jumped to more than 3,000. The approved funding changes include shifting $5 million from the Wastewater Reserve Fund. The city will also use $15 million in debt funding for various capital projects, and that savings will be moved into the FLAP program as well. And the question that's been asked over and over again, where are Andy and Ben 20 years later? Well, we just might find out. Kate Hudson is on board to produce a sequel to How to Lose a Guy in 10 Days. This is according to a source close to the project who confirmed to Entertainment Tonight. The sequel is in very early development, and Kate and producer Stacey Scheer are currently looking for a screenwriter. According to Entertainment Tonight, the intention is to have Kate and Matthew McConaughey reprise their roles from the 2003 film. It shouldn't be hard to convince Matthew to return, since he recently said that How to Lose a Guy in 10 Days is his favorite rom-com he's ever done. That's it for What's Trending. Aiko has more for your entertainment updates at 4:30.
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1: You know it's Rona week when the checkout sounds like this. 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

It's such a gorgeous day today. What's going on? It's Kayla. Lots of sunshine coming our way all throughout the afternoon. Getting up to 24 degrees, but with the Humidex, it's going to feel closer to 30. Either way, not a bad summer day. This evening, temperature will drop down to 21, and then in the overnight, down to 17. But then by tomorrow morning, we go right back up to about 20 degrees. A lot of sunshine once again for your Wednesday. And then tomorrow afternoon, 26 degrees. So next couple of days, not bad at all. Martin Garrix now with Ed Sheeran. 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

Now, for the last little while, there's been a whole debate over AI music, right? We know that AI music sounds legit. And if you were to go on YouTube, you will literally see new song by, let's say, Justin Bieber with Tate McRae. There's no such thing. But AI makes it a thing. So Australia's music industry has apparently looked at artificial intelligence and said, you can make music, but you're not getting a trophy for it. So starting next week, songs that are completely generated by AI will no longer be eligible for Australia's official music charts. And the decision comes as the music industry continues wrestling with just how much AI should be allowed into the creative process. And there's one song in particular, that's helped fuel the debate. So there's this Australian producer, and I'm guilty of this. I follow him on TikTok. And I will say, though, some of his stuff, most of his stuff, chef's kiss. Like, I literally listen to his playlist when I clean. I shouldn't say that, but his stuff is so good. His name is Josh. Oh, what's his last name? Faraz? Something with an F. Anyways, his first name is Josh. He's from Australia. And he has created a version of Madonna's Like a Prayer using AI-generated vocals and drums. And the track has spent 16 weeks in Australia's top 20. This is what it sounds like.

Josh is the name, and he created that Madonna AI generated song, and it even reached number two on the charts. So it's because of this song, that's why Australia, next week, Australia's music industry, well, they are kicking AI music off the charts because that song made it big out there. Like I said, number two on the charts. But it's good, though. It's so good. I shouldn't agree with this. I shouldn't agree with AI, but that song, it's good. Don't at me, okay? Dream 105.7. Hi.

know, with Australia kicking AI music off of the charts, all thanks to a Madonna song, Madonna Like a Prayer, using AI-generated vocals and drums, and how the song spent 16 weeks in Australia's top 20. I wonder what her thoughts are on this. Because someone did the exact same thing to a Shania Twain song, where they tweaked it with AI, and she loved it. Do you think Madonna would love it or hate it? I think she would hate it, because, I mean, this is Madonna we're talking about here. 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

Yes, Morgan Wallen right there with Love Somebody on Dream 105.7. You want to hear something hilarious? The fact that there is a police officer out in Nashville who works around Broadway, which is like the main event whenever you go to Nashville. That's where everybody goes to party. He looks exactly like Morgan Wallen. So anytime people see him, they take photos with him because they think that's Morgan. I wonder if he was there when Morgan threw the chair off the balcony. That would be funny. I shouldn't laugh. It's Dream 105.7.

I have to admit, one of my favorite pop culture moments is when Whitney Houston and Mariah Carey, they opened the MTV Video Music Awards back in 1998. And we all know by now that it was probably a skit that they worked on. But they made it seem that they both showed up by accident in the same custom brown Vera Wang gown, only to reveal that it was just pieces. Same gown, but it was just a different cut. And there goes Mariah with her dress. And she lets go of one side. And all of a sudden, she has this mini dress. And then there's Whitney in like a gown like. Like I said, same piece. It's just different styles. And right then and there, I knew these two ladies, they need to make more music together. That's just what it is. When You Believe on Dream 105.7.

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Yes. What's going on? It's Galen. Hopefully you're having a good day. Are you a dog owner? Do you have a male or female? If you have a female, there is this new study. And this study finds that female dogs judge you more than male dogs. I've only ever had female dogs, and I have to say, this study is onto something. I got those details coming up, but first, Harry Styles, American Girls is on Dream.

0: Okay, we got to talk about this new study. The study finds that female dogs judge you more than male dogs. I've only ever had female dogs my entire life, four female dogs to be exact. But I've always wanted a boy dog because I have heard that boy dogs, well, if they have a female owner, they tend to cling to them a little bit more. They're more... How can I say this? Females are just like, get away from me, don't bother me, whereas boy dogs are more affectionate. At least that's what I've heard. So there's this university, and this university has its researchers, and they tested 60 pet dogs using two female experimenters and transparent containers. Now, one person successfully removed the lid twice while the other person tried but failed, allowing every dog to clearly observe who was capable. Now, both experiments then received new containers holding food and attempted to open them at the exact same time. Female dogs watched the successful people longer and approached her more often, while male dogs did not show the same clear preference. So, there you go. Because of this study, it found that female dogs will judge you more than male dogs. Is this accurate? Well, coming from me, someone who's had female dogs her entire life, it's very accurate. They're very judgy. But you love them. It's Dream 105.7 with J-Lo.
1: 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Yeah,

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1: I'm feeling young and hip right now.
2: Okay. If you say half past or quarter to when telling the time.
1: I've done it literally four times this morning.
2: I need to bring you down a little bit, okay?
1: No, that's good.
2: A little too high.
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Kayla, thanks for hanging out once again. You and I will chat tomorrow morning at 10 o'clock. And two things to keep in mind. So tomorrow, actually three things to keep in mind. Tomorrow, since it's Wednesday, up for grabs another pair of tickets to see the Jonas Brothers on their Burning Up tour all over again, September 28th at RBC Amphitheater. Also up for grabs in the morning with Curtis and Melanie, a Lotto 649 voucher worth $100 thanks to OLG. And coming up this afternoon with Aiko, and every afternoon this week, a pair of tickets for you to see Invincible, a glorious tribute to Michael Jackson, which is happening October 23rd at OLG Stage at Falls View Casino. So lots of winning happening on Dream 105.7. 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Have a great one.

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Benson Boone, Mr. Electric Blue, Dream 105.7. It's Ico 203 on this beautiful summer day. 23, slight humidex outside. Feels more like 27. We've got Next Summer, Arkells standing by. Also music from Selena Gomez. First up, Usher, Lil Jon, Ludacris. Yeah.

0: myself.
1: Dream 105.7. Hey, it's Aiko. It's 2:11. And I just came across the most saddest news. And when I heard it, I just absolutely gasped. If you are online right now, you are seeing all of the updates that are coming through. I'm getting messages from friends. I am seeing messages online. American singer, songwriter, actress, philanthropist, the queen of country has passed away. Dolly Parton, at the age of 80, passed away. Her son had posted an Instagram video today to confirm the news. I know that Dolly Parton had been updating fans with her health updates this year, and she'd been taking it easy, having to push back her Vegas residency due to her health. We'll have more on this as the afternoon continues, and especially a tribute to her in What's Trending at 4:30. R. Kells, Dream 105.7. 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

Dream 105.7 with Boyz II Men. It's 2:26. I'm Aiko. I just kind of feel a little flustered because I think like everybody else, our first thought was, no, that can't be real. The news of Dolly Parton's death came out just a little while ago, and now this is what everybody is talking about. But it's one of those things that as soon as you see it online, you're like, oh, okay, I need to research this. Is this an actual thing? Because you just never know these days. An Instagram video was released by her nephew stating that she passed away peacefully at her Nashville home today at the age of 80. And it makes you sad, right? Because she had been working so very hard up until very much this year. She had actually put her Vegas residency on hold because she was dealing with some health issues, and she said she needed to recover. However, she was posting a lot of videos online, you know, just telling fans that she was doing okay and she just needed to take some time. She said that, you know, after her husband passed, she wasn't taking care of herself like she needed to, and that doctors had told her that she had, you know, needed to take that time and recover. And that's exactly what she was doing. And she was also talking about new projects that she was doing as well. And one that I was very much looking forward to was somewhat of a new project, whether it was going to be an actual sequel to the movie Working 9 to 5. They were talking about it with all three of the actors reuniting for the movie, but obviously that's not going to happen in its, you know, in maybe what they had hoped to it to be, but hopefully maybe they'll do something in the near future. But I feel like on a day like today, where not only was Dolly Parton a huge country icon, but she truly was just an icon in general when it comes to pop culture. Everybody knows Dolly. Everybody knows what she did in her career. I don't need to tell you, but most recently, even just the younger fans gravitating towards Dolly Parton. I remember going to the store and buying, like, I think it was like Dolly Parton pancake mix or something. You know, she's had her hands in absolutely everything. So I feel like it is a necessity, especially with Dream 105.7 being your at work station. And as you know, many of you work the 9 to 5 life. How can I not play this song as we work the 9 to 5? Released back in the year of 1980. I'm going to play that song for you coming up right after. Maroon 5, Megan Thee Stallion, Dream 105.7.

Dream 105.7. Yeah, I just confirmed that there was actual serious talk about a 9-to-5 sequel. Jane Fonda actually confirmed that news back in 2018 that she, Dolly Parton, and Lily Tomlin were, you know, prepared to reprise their roles. Unfortunately, that's not going to happen. But my heart goes out now to Jane Fonda, to Lily Tomlin as well, and to all the Dolly Parton fans. But here we go. I would be remiss if we did not play this song as we work the 9-to-5. Dream 105.7.

Alex Warren and Fever Dream on Dream 105.7. It's 2:40. I'm Aiko. I'm just taking a look at the long-range forecast, and I'm like, wow, could this be the actual forecast that I'm looking at? Because every day is an absolutely beautiful day, kind of like what we're seeing right now, but kind of right in the middle. Thursday, we're expecting a cloudy day with a 40% chance of some showers. Other than that, we are seeing consistently really nice days, especially for us, because it's been of a bit of a nightmare here in the Niagara region, particularly speaking in St. Catharines when it comes to the amount of rainfall. So I think we'll have a nice dry stretch today, tomorrow, Friday, Saturday, Sunday even as well. Currently sitting at 23 degrees, humidex of 27. It's Zed, Mayor Morrison Gray, the middle on Dream. Take a

0: 1057.
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1: 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Dream 105.7. We've got Ed Sheeran kicking off the 3 o'clock hour. Right now it's Adele, Water Under the Bridge.
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I've got your tickets to see Invincible, a glorious tribute to Michael Jackson. It's happening at the OLG stage, Fallsview Casino, on October the 23rd. 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

Dream 105.7, you know, when artists announce new tours, they normally start in the spring, normally because when you're, you know, traveling and you're lugging your stuff across the country, obviously it's, you know, you take like transport trucks and there's so many of them and lug in so much stuff, they normally start in the spring. Not normally do you hear an artist start off a tour in January, which I think would be terrible to try to lug things across. But I'm assuming her stage presence is pretty minimalistic, so I'm assuming there's probably not a lot to travel with. Stella Lefty announced her tour. Boston singer is going to be heading out, kicking things off in Detroit, and then coming to Toronto January the 12th at History. She then moves on to Montreal. Tickets available on general sale this coming Friday at 10 a.m. Of course, we know her from this one, Boston, Stella Lefty, Dream 105.7.

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1: I glued my happiness to another outcome I can't predict. Keep on thinking life would be perfect if

your number. Dream 105.7. And you know what our number is, right? 905-685-1057. I mean, that's the number to call in studio if you ever need to reach us. Maybe you've got a song request. Maybe you need to a shout out. I don't know. Maybe you want to win a contest like right now. The number 905-685-1057 comes in handy because you need to be caller number 10 right now. Caller 10 will win a pair of tickets to see Invincible, a glorious tribute to Michael Jackson. It's coming to the OLG stage at Fallsview Casino on October the 23rd. And we're going to make an entire night of it because we're not only going to send you to the show, to the most loveliest stage and theater in the area. OLG Stage is just such a phenomenal theater to see a show. We're going to give you the $100 to Overtime Sports Lounge. You're going to have dinner before the show and also complimentary on-site parking, as if like the prize wasn't good enough, right? That's just like the icing on the cake. All right, so caller number 10, if you've not won from us in the last 30 days, be caller 10 right now, 905-685-1057. Good luck.

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Congratulations to Mary. She won a pair of tickets. Also, dinner at Overtime Sports Lounge.

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1: Good afternoon. Right now, we're going to start off in town where we have Oswald Avenue in St. Catharines closed from Listwin Drive to Hanson Drive for asphalt work until the end of the day. We have a report of a stalled vehicle, Fort Avenue at 406, and we're seeing heavy eastbound delays from First Street. In Niagara Falls, Queen Street is closed between Valley Way and Ontario Avenue for cruising on the queue, and that's going to last until 9 p.m. On the Welland Canal, the Glendale Avenue Bridge has been reopened following daytime maintenance. 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I'm Lex Tan, and that's your Dream 105.7 traffic.
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1057. Oh man, I just cannot get my head out of my phone. I just keep looking at Dolly Parton tribute after tribute after tribute. And it's so crazy to me to say that she is the only person to ever get the same tribute every time. She is the nicest person to ever live.

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1: One issue on the 40 rebound QEW. It's past 7th Street. A stalled vehicle off to the shoulder, causing a little bit of a visual distraction. In St. Catharines, Oswald Avenue remains closed between Listwin Drive to Hanson Drive for asphalt work. In Niagara Falls, Queen Street is closed between Valley Way and Ontario Avenue for cruising on the queue. In Welland, we have Northbound 140 slow from Ridge to East Main because of volume. And in Pelham, Highway 20 is slow both ways between Pelham Street and Rice Road. On the Welland Canal, the Carlton Street, Highway 20, and Clara Street bridges are raised. There's no shortcut for saving time, but saving money is simple. 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I'm Lex Tan, and that's your Dream 105.7 traffic.
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6: What's up? 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And, whoa, I'm loving people's reactions to the news that Lotto Max now has more chances to win, with up to 90 new prizes of $100,000. 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She also can't believe there's millions more to win every single draw. But it's real. 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
7: Ah, alien!
6: Way ahead of you, buddy. 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
8: 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Lotto Max.
0: Living in Niagara is amazing.
9: It's a beautiful life. 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I can feel my face when I'm with you.
0: A place for dreamers.
9: But I love it. Now you're thinking about me every night. Oh, isn't that sweet? I guess so.
0: From balls, balls.

Stream 105.7 coming up in What's Trending. We remember the life of Dolly Parton. It was the news that broke this afternoon that just kind of broke everyone's hearts. And looking at the tributes that are popping up online, just she really makes you tear up because, you know, everybody says the same thing about Dolly Parton. She just was the kindest person in the business. And she's been in the business for a very long time. So we'll talk about it coming up after 4:30. 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

0: What's Trending with Aiko.
1: And you felt it this afternoon. All over the world, people's hearts broke at the news. The queen of country music has passed away. Icon Dolly Parton passed away today at her home in Nashville at the age of 80. According to her nephew, she died peacefully. A small private service will be held for her close family. A date has not been announced as of yet. Dolly Parton's legendary career spanned over six decades, and not only was she known for her hits like Jolene, 9 to 5, I Will Always Love You, she released 50 studio albums. She won 11 Grammy Awards. She got a Grammy Lifetime Achievement Award. She was inducted into the Country Music Hall of Fame in 2007. She also was a great actress as well. She made her acting debut, starring alongside Jane Fonda and Lily Tomlin in 1980 in the comedy 9 to 5, which coincidentally has been playing a lot on TV lately. I've caught it at least a few times. I kind of feel like I've watched the movie more times in the last couple of months than I have forever. She then went on to star in The Best Little Whorehouse in Texas, which was a great, great movie. She also debuted I Will Always Love You in that movie as well. Steel Magnolias as well. Oh, such a heartbreaking movie. Dolly Parton also built a massive business empire. Early in her career, she launched her own publishing company in the late 1960s. She kept control of her music copyrights from the very beginning. So, so very smart. In 1968, she opened Dollywood, the amusement park in Pigeon Forge, Tennessee. Dollywood still attracts millions of visitors annually. And speaking of those visitors, scheduled to open this fall is her museum, the Life of Many Colors Museum in Nashville. It's a 20,000 square foot museum, and it's actually located on the third floor of her very own hotel, the Songteller Hotel in downtown Nashville. So they're going to have a big grand opening for that this fall. What's Trending is brought to you by George's Greek Village, where friends and family come together for great food. What's Trending, heard next with Kayla tomorrow, 12:10, right here on Dream 105.7.
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3: Taking a look at the QEW in Fort Erie, we have construction ongoing, 40 degree bend at Ridgemont in the right lane. The ramp to Bowen and the Bowen Road on ramp to 40 degree bend QEW are also shut down. If you're headed into Halton region, Toronto bound on the QEW at Burl Oak, a crash is blocking the HOV, causing delays from Guelph line. On the Welland Canal, the Queenston and Clarence Street bridges are raised. There's no shortcut for saving time, but saving money is simple. 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I'm Lex Tan, and that's your Dream 105.7 traffic.
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1: Toronto-bound QEW approaching Fruitland Road. We've got reports of a new crash there. We're seeing delays building up in the immediate area. Then to the Toronto-bound QEW at Burloak, a crash blocking the HOV. It's slow from Guelph Line. 40 rebound QEW at Richmond, the right lane still blocked with construction. But the 40 rebound QEW ramp to Bowen and the Bowen Road on-ramp to the 40 rebound QE have both been reopened. On the Welland Canal, the Lakeshore, Queenston, and Main Street bridges are raised. There's no shortcut for saving time, but saving money is simple. 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I'm Lex Tan, and that's your Dream 105.7 traffic.
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Hey, it's Aiko. Problem-free drive, really. Weather's pretty good as well. No complaints for our Tuesday afternoon. 24 feels like 28. He wasn't man enough for me. Tony Braxton, Dream 105.7.

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Ariana Grande and Hate That It Made You Love Me. 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It's 5:04. I'm Aiko. Well, the popularity of season one has been so strong that when filming season two of Heated Rivalry, the production crew had to come out and publicly ask fans to not hang out where they film. I'm assuming that probably maybe discouraged a few fans. I'm assuming, though, there's probably a ton of them up in Hamilton right now as season two is currently filming. I'll give you the details where in just a bit. Chainsmokers, Coldplay, something just like this.

0: just as much.
1: Dream 105.7, hey, it's Aiko. So production for season two of Heated Rivalry has been underway. They've been filming in different parts of Southern Ontario, recently in Toronto, and they've made their way back to Hamilton. So season one was filmed a lot in Hamilton. If you're a fan of the show, the series, you know that they filmed at Relay Coffee. They filmed at Leuna Station and a bunch of other places. But now they're back. In particular, they're in Dundas. Cast and crew, they've been seen. Connor Story's been seen at the I guess there's a funeral home in Dundas, and he was seen outside taking a bit of a break, sporting a fresh new buzz cut. Hudson Williams, reportedly, he was filming at J.L. Greitmeyer Arena on Monday, so I'm assuming probably filming some hockey scenes in there. But here's the thing, I'm assuming the security is going to be really tight for season two, so much so because of the massive amount of fandom when it comes to this show. Recently, a production team on Heated Rivalry, they had to issue like a formal statement online, like particularly asking fans to not gather like around production sites and to like stay away from active sites because they wanted to not only, you know, protect the cast and the crew, but also protect the integrity of filming as well. So if you are going to try to, you know, go into the areas where they are filming in Dundas, just know that there will definitely be tight security. Dream 105.7. This is Leona Lewis.

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1: MTO now confirming that the Toronto-bound QEW approaching Fruitland Road has a collision block in the left lane. That's causing delays starting from 50 Road. Good news, Toronto-bound QEW at Burloak, that collision is gone, but we're still seeing delays from Guelph Line. Fort Erie-bound QEW at Ridgemount, the right lane is blocked with construction. And in Niagara Falls, Queen Street remains closed between Valley Way and Ontario Avenue until 9 p.m. because of cruising on the queue. On the Welland Canal, we've got the Highway 20 and Mellonby Avenue bridges raised. There's no shortcut for saving time, but saving money is simple. 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I'm Lex Tan, and that's your Dream 105.7 traffic.
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But just 4 days before her passing, she gave a message to fans saying that she was still healing and still working. 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

The Weeknd, Call Out My Name, 531. Oh, I'm super excited. Because coming up this Saturday night, I will be hosting a brand new show on Dream 105.7. 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
1: Two new issues being reported right now on the majors. First, on the Niagara bound QEW past the 405, a stalled vehicle off to the shoulder. Also a stalled vehicle on the eastbound 405 past the QEW. Neither are causing any big delays right now. In Niagara Falls, Queen Street is closed between Valley Way and Ontario Avenue for cruising on the Q. And on the Welland Canal, the Crop Street Bridge is raised. 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I'm Lex Tan, and that's your Dream 105.7. In traffic.
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Hey, he is getting ready to turn the big 4-0 this coming October. Drake. Maybe because he is turning 40, he's looking for real love. He rented out a castle for a date recently. This is how serious he is. I'll tell you the story coming up.

Drake rented out Toronto's Casa Loma for a private date. He took out content creator Ping Chu. It's the girl that he met on the viral online 20 versus 1 dating challenge. Flew her into town, rented out the entire castle. We're talking 200,000 square feet to themselves. For dinner, private sushi dinner.

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asked Dolly Parton, you know, do you remember the first time you had heard the version? She said, yeah, actually, I was driving in the car and I heard it on the radio. And it was a big shock because she had never heard Whitney Houston's version prior to the movie coming out. And of course, when she heard it, she absolutely loved it. She said while she was driving the car, she almost wrecked the car because she you know, had gone through such an emotional moment listening to Whitney's version. And then Kelly Clarkson and Dolly Parton sang a bit of it together. And Kelly, as you can imagine, was just completely floored that she was singing a duet with Dolly Parton.

Hey, speaking of brothers, have you heard the story that longtime friends Matthew McConaughey and Woody Harrelson could actually have been brothers? Now they're making a TV series out of it. I'll get the details for you coming up.

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1: In St. Catharines, we are seeing some pretty heavy delays on Main Street just west of Lock Street, as well as on Lakeport Road between Lakeshore Road and Lock Street. However, no incidents are being reported in that area. Over to the Welland Canal, the Lakeshore and Highway 20 bridges are raised. 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

Stream 105.7, there is a new Apple TV comedy series coming out. It's called Brothers, and it stars Matthew McConaughey and Woody Harrelson. The two play exaggerated, fictionalized versions of themselves, kind of blurring the line of fact and fiction. Here's the thing. The show's premise was inspired by their real life story that the two actors could be brothers. Have you heard about this story? So a few years ago, they shared this story that Matthew McConaughey's mother, Mary Kathleen, knew Woody Harrelson's father, Charles, back when they lived in Texas, during a time where she said she was separated from Matthew's father, implying like there was some sort of a romantic or maybe an intimate connection. And if you look at Matthew McConaughey and Woody Harrelson together, I mean, they do look very similar. So in the series, Woody moves his family into Matthew's Texas ranch after a wedding falls apart and a casual family member kind of slips up and reveals that, well, these guys may actually share a biological father. It is now an 8-episode series on Apple TV, and it premieres on September 23rd.

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1: If you've been looking for those free Jonas Brothers tickets, you know that Dream 105.7 is your concert connection. Tune in to Curtis and Melanie tomorrow morning. Another chance for you to win a pair of tickets to the Burning Up Tour all over again, coming to the RBC Amphitheater on September 28th.

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1: We're still seeing quite the heavy delays right now along Main Street in St. Catharines between Christie and Locke, as well as on Geneva Street, both directions between Welland Avenue and St. Paul. All of that because of volume. Eastbound 4th Avenue also still slow from 1st Street Louth going over to Martindale. On the Welland Canal right now, we've got all the bridges available, but the Lakeshore, Glendale, and Highway 20 bridges are scheduled to raise soon. 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I'm Lex Tan, and that's your Dream 105.7 traffic.
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0: Thanks for spending the evening with me, Ryan Seacrest, with you on Dream 105.7. Our role is to make it just a little easier for you on a Tuesday. We can't physically relieve the tension. We can't physically press your pressure points to get rid of the pain, but we can hopefully make you drift into a space of not remembering everything that stresses you out. That's basically what I put in the doctor's box when it says occupation. I'm like, distractor. I'm a professional distractor. Allow me to distract you from anything that might be giving you pain.
1: I love that.
0: That's what Disney does.
1: Yeah, they sure do.
0: Disney's the distractor, right? They make you feel good. We're trying to be the junior version of make you feel good.
2: Yeah.
1: You know what's going to make you feel good?
0: Oh, I can't wait to hear it.
1: I started doing this 3 days ago, so let's see how long it lasts.
2: So she's an expert now.
1: I'm trying to do it every...
0: LARPing. Put a tennis ball on my bum and roll around on the floor with it.
2: Do you see how you're the LARPer of the group?
1: But
0: is that what it is?
1: Yeah. Laying down with my feet up against the wall for 15 minutes every single night.
0: You told me about this.
1: No, this is new. I've never done this before.
0: No, you did tell me about this. Then someone else in my life told me about this. Yes, it's a lymphatic drain. I know all about it.
1: Yes.
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1: Now, are you sleeping well? How did you sleep last night? According to ancient traditions, of which I have been studying many, you will sleep better this direction. Point your head south. How do I do that, Ryan? How do I point my head south?
2: You got to find out where south and north and all that is.
3: A compass?
1: Well, you
3: got
1: to look for the stars,
3: you
1: find the point of the Dipper, and know where the North Star is. Use your phone.
2: You don't
1: your
2: know what area your house faces or your bedroom.
1: Well, look for the sun and go the other direction. Then go down.
2: I face my head is north.
1: Yeah,
2: my head is north.
1: It's a problem. That's why you're not sleeping so many hours.
2: I can't put my bed on the other side. There's no wall.
1: Forget your bed. Put your head. You don't need to move your furniture. Just move your body.
3: Move your body if your headboard's facing the other way.
2: So
1: yes,
2: weird.
1: You can. Where is this rule that your head has to be against one board? It's the same thing. It's a rectangle, that mattress. Move your head.
2: I can't.
1: You'll sleep. Just try it. Today's quote. If everything you offer.

0: word was not enough, then offer them your absence.
1: Period.
2: Ooh.
0: You feel what I feel.
1: Yeah. Bye.
2: Good.
0: That's so good.
2: It's good.
0: I tried, bro. I tried. Guess what I'm going to do? Not try. You won't see me anymore.
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2: Burning Man, the Wild at Heart Festival in the flats of the Nevada desert, kind of place where attendees shed their inhibitions and occasionally their clothing because of an attitude that anything goes so long as there's consent, which led to a new debate in their updated guidelines. 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So just as long as wearers get consent from anybody they are filming. 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